0: And Baltimore's best variety of R&B, home of the Ricky Smiley Morning Show. You already know what it is. It's all about Friday night vibes. That's my man, James the Great. I go by the name of Stretch. Don't forget, man, something dope is coming your way. You already know what it is. It's all about the Marvin Gaye musical by my man, Jacarius Johnson. And, of course, Magic 95.9. What's going on? So let's get it on. The soundtrack.
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4: 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Look at him. He's a beaut. 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The African guy like, I don't think you want to go any closer.
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The sound is born from Africa. Through night and dawn from Africa. It carries on from Africa.

0: 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We put a little oomph in your step, you feel me? 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

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Friday Night Vibes. You already know what it is, man. Thank y'all for letting us be a part of your evening. Getting your weekend started on a good note. Make sure that you continue to vibe out with us all weekend long. And make sure this weekend you do something very dope. And I do mean dope by buying black. All right, log on to MagicBaltimore.com right now for our Buy Black Be More directory for businesses in the community that are strictly black owned. All right, show some love to some of them businesses this weekend. It's a good weekend to do that. All right, don't forget, it is all about the Ravens going down this Sunday as we take on the Tennessee Titans. All right, Derrick Henry will be doing what he do best, and that's giving the business to his old team. You know what I mean? All right, and make sure you tune in and check me out this Sunday. I'll be on your airwaves from 11 a.m. to 3 p.m. During the game. So I will be doing what I do to help you get through on your Sunday. All right, thank you, James. Much appreciated, man. We'll be back at you again next Friday night. Be sure to follow my man James the Great on the good IG at James the Great 1, and you can follow me at Stretch G. That's S-T-R-E-T-C-H-G. All right, sit tight, relax, enjoy. Have yourself

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2: White family went to Africa on safari and got chewed up by a pack of lions. I was laughing my mother ass off. It's not that I'm not compassionate about you Caucasians. It's just that it is stupid to me. Have been in Africa since before it was called Africa. Not one chewed up by a pack of lions. Here come that crazy white man. Look at him. He's a beaut. Come on, let's go closer. The African guy like, I don't think you want to go any closer.
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1: 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I like this. 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And then you talk your talk. 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

0: Baltimore comedy legend Eddie Griffin is touching down at the Baltimore Comedy Factory for two nights only, tonight and Saturday. You've seen him in Undercover Brother, Def Comedy Jam, The Boondocks. Now catch him live, uncensored, and raw on stage. It's Eddie Griffin.
1: White family went to Africa on safari and they got chewed up by a pack of lions. I was laughing my motherfucking ass up. It's not that I'm not compassionate about you Caucasians. It's just that being stupid to me. Have been in Africa since before it was called Africa. Not one chewed up by a pack of lions. Here come that crazy white man. Look at him. He's a beaut. Come on, let's go closer. The African guy like, I don't think you want to go any closer.
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1: 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You know if you belong.
2: If you have a trade, I want you to bring it to us. I don't care if your trade work or don't work. I want you to bring it to us. If it has 200,000 miles on it, bring it to us. We're giving you $6,000 for it. I don't care if the car need an alternator. Bring it to us. I don't care if the headlights don't work. I want you to bring it to us. If it's been in an accident, it has a dent on it, bring it to us. We're giving

0: 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Buddy AF is taking over Pier 6 Pavilion during Morgan State University Homecoming Weekend. 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
1: 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Jesus Christ, I'm Filipino.
0: That's right, Nate Jackson and his friends will bring the jokes. Baltimore, Morgan alum, friends, and comedy lovers. 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
3: 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I don't care if your trade work or don't work. I want you to bring it to us. If it has 200,000 miles on it, bring it to us. We're giving you $6,000 for it. I don't care if the car need an alternator. Bring it to us. I don't care if the headlights don't work. I want you to bring it to us. If it's been in an accident and has a dent on it, bring it to us.

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2: If you have a trade, I want you to bring it to us. I don't care if your trade work or don't work. I want you to bring it to us. If it has 200,000 miles on it, bring it to us. We're giving you $6,000 for it. I don't care if the car need an alternator. Bring it to us. I don't care if the headlights don't work. I want you to bring it to us. If it's been in an accident and it has a dent on it, bring it to us. We're

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3: 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I was told the language was too graphic and that some people would be offended, so they changed the words. So here it is. Right now, right here, we are victims of attack by some we know, but many more nameless and faceless people living in the shadows. The first defense of both sides is usually to act as if it never happened. Then, the perpetrators start disagreeing with each other about the particulars of the attack, sometimes calling it victimless. The time is now to bring the attack to a halt. We must stand up and use our vote this November to declare that we are no longer going to allow ourselves to be victims. We must be heard. You must vote this November in order to stop the assault on us, because the reality is we are the ones who are battered and bruised.
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0: 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Pleasure would be mine.
1: Love King forever.
2: Your face turn me up. I like this. This feel like a basement slow jam. No chaperone. And then you talk your talk. Listen.

0: Did you know that September is Sickle Cell Awareness Month? It's a good reminder to learn more about sickle cell disease and what life can be like for those living with it. Pain can be severe, and complications can affect different parts of the body. If you have questions or concerns, talk with your healthcare provider. The more we understand, the better we can support ourselves and the people we love. This is a Black Health 365 moment. We're here for you whenever you need us.
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4: 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I am your host, Steve Summers, and I've got to tell you, we have got a fascinating show for you today. Now, if you're like most people, you may have noticed that when you hit 50, you kind of hit the wall. You know, between your joints, the heart, the brain, your eyes, your energy, you name it. Now, when you hit 50, you have to pay attention to your health. We all know that. So whether you're 40 or 50 or say in your 60s or 70s or even older for that matter, our guest today says he's discovered something that you can unlock the key to feeling better at any age. This is exciting. What is it? What are we talking about? Why do you need to know about this? Well, stay tuned. Dr. Neil Levin is on the line here. Dr. Neil Levin is a chiropractor. He's a nutritionist. He's a longtime advisor for Purity Products. Welcome, Dr. Levin. So great to have you back on the show today. This is a big story, isn't it?
5: Oh, absolutely, Steve. And let's cut right to the chase here. That discovery you talked about at the top there, it's krill oil, because krill oil is simply amazing for us. It's great for the heart, great for the joints, fantastic for the brain, for the eyes. I mean, I have people coming into my clinic every single day, and they want to feel better. I mean, they want to feel physically better, stronger. They want their joints to feel comfortable, but they want to stay mentally sharp. They want to keep that brain thinking like it did when they were younger. They want to protect themselves from coronary heart disease and maintain those flexible, healthy, youthful arteries for wonderful circulation. Hey, Steve, they want to boost their energy. And
4: absolutely,
5: you know, why not? I mean, we deserve it. And that's what we're going to be talking about here today with this Krill Omega 50 Plus, which is the cutting edge combination, Steve, of krill oil, which is so fabulous for us. But we've infused the krill oil. Now, this is so important. We've infused the krill oil with the high omega 3 concentrated fish oil. You need to do that when you're dealing with krill, because krill just isn't high enough in omega 3. So many other important parameters and virtues, but you got to get that high omega 3 fish oil in there, and we've done that. So this is now the best of both worlds. But we didn't stop there. For the 50 plusers, we've added some vitamin D. We doubled the antioxidant power, and Steve, we actually increased the amount of krill by 67%. So this now becomes the finest omega 3 nutrient in the world, as far as I'm concerned.
4: This is very, very exciting. This krill oil sensation, I mean, it is all over the news, Dr. Neil Levin. Great studies are out there. Many experts are declaring that krill oil is better than fish oil. So give us this lowdown on this krill omega 50 plus formula.
5: Right. Steve, you know, if I told you, and we did talk about this before the show, that there's this one tiny pill that benefits the joints and the brain and memory, mood, coronary heart disease, wonderful for the arteries, makes your hair shine, great for the skin. I mean, what would you say to that?
4: Hey, where is it? Where can I get this stuff?
5: Right, and we have it. It's Krill Omega 50 Plus, and we're going to give it to everybody for free today. And that's really cool, because Purity wants everybody to try this, because they know they're going to see a huge difference. But get this, on top of that, for the first 1,000 people that call today, we're giving away a second gift, because I just demanded this. You know, when we're dealing with the 50 plusers, and hey, you know, if you're 40 and you feel like your energy is low, this is for you also. But for people 50 and over, we're also giving away free B12 energy melts. I demanded this because, hey, as we're getting a little older, we don't absorb that B12 as well, and I want you to feel the benefits from this Krill Omega 50 Plus. I'm going to jack up those B12 levels for you today as well. You know, what a value proposition.
4: You know, when it comes to your health, it really is a win-win. This is amazing. I heard you say that this can actually reduce the risk of coronary heart disease. I mean, when you hear that, whose ears don't perk up after that? How exactly does that work anyway?
5: Right. Well, Krill Omega 50 Plus, remember, this is the combination of krill oil with the high omega 3, highly concentrated fish oil. So it's much higher in omega 3s than most krill oil formulas would be. So when we're dealing with the high omega 3 fish oil, we're talking about support for the HDL cholesterol, healthy, youthful, flexible arteries. That's so great for the circulation, heart muscle strength, platelet activity, red blood cells that stay nice and soft and flexible so they can work their way through those little capillaries. Oh, what about triglycerides? That becomes so important. So this Krill Omega 50 Plus supports the heart in so many ways. And, you know, the bottom line is we need to think about this because as we're getting a little older, 50 plus, maybe mid-40s, certainly 60s and 70s, it's decision time. I mean, you know your body's not working the way it did when you were in your 30s.
6: Exactly.
5: The energy might not be there. You need to make a decision. Are you going to take it laying down and just let yourself get old, or are you going to do something about it? Are you going to stay physically active? Are you going to do the things you need to stay healthy? And getting these omega-3s, the krill oil, the vitamin D, the antioxidants make such a difference. This is a game changer for anybody in that 50 plus age group.
4: Doc, this is absolutely great information. I know that omega-3s, talk about that just for a second, are best known for their cardiovascular benefits, and they're certainly also known as brain food. Now, we've discussed this in some of the past shows. If you would, touch on the brain benefits for our listeners listening out there today, and tell us why you say that supplementing with omega-3s isn't just a good idea for the brain, but an absolute necessity.
5: Oh, this is such an important point that you're bringing up. Absolutely. For brain health, we must get these omega-3s back in there. You know, when you think about omega-3s and you think about brain health and memory and mood and feeling sharp, you really want to single out the DHA component. That's the docosahexaenoic acid. You know what, Steve? Your brain is 60% fat by weight. And of that, 25% needs to be DHA. You know what I use an analogy in my practice? People understand calcium and bone health, right? If you don't have calcium in your diet and you don't supplement with calcium, your bones are going to get brittle and weak. You understand that, right?
4: Right, exactly.
5: That's what happens to bones. Bones need calcium for their normal strength and structure. Now, with the brain, it's the same. DHA for normal structure. We use this for one brain neuron to communicate with another, to build out the brain, to make the serotonin, the dopamine, all the feel-good neurotransmitters. So must have it, must get it back in there. So important. And with this krill omega 50 plus, we've increased the level of DHA because we've put the concentrated omega-3s in there. Now, with krill omega 50 plus, you're going to get 130 milligrams of DHA per serving, Steve.
4: Wow.
5: The leading brand of krill oil, you're going to get 24.
4: Excellent.
5: 24 in the leading brand, you're going to get 130 with krill omega 50 plus. That's why this is so incredible for the brain.
4: This is absolutely exciting. I got to tell you, though, during the last krill show that we did together, you totally shocked me, Doc. I remember this specifically. You said that.
5: Tell me, I'm right on the edge of my seat. What did I say?
4: You said, and I remember, that the studies show that krill oil improves joint comfort in just 7 days. Now, if the benefits for the brain and the heart didn't perk my ears up, that certainly would. If you would, touch on the study and tell us how this works.
5: Right, right. That was a great study. In fact, that's the reason I started taking krill oil about 5-6 years ago. Mm-hmm. A pilot study, double-blind, placebo-controlled, exactly what you want to see out of the Journal of the American College of Nutrition. Now, participants got 300 milligrams of krill oil or placebo. Now, remember, in Krill Omega 50 Plus, we're giving you even more. We're giving you 500 milligrams of krill oil, so even more potent. But the participants in the study that got the krill oil got some amazing joint benefits, Steve. Get this. In just 7 days, and you remember this from the last show, but yeah, in just 7 days, they were 28% more comfortable. That's a jaw dropper. When I read that, I immediately went out and bought my first bottle of krill oil. But after 30 days, they were 38% more comfortable. The researchers didn't stop there. They looked at flexibility of the joints. They looked at function of the joints. All improved. And I call this the krill oil advantage. So if you're out there and you're taking fish oil, well, fish oil is great. I mean, fish oil is in here. It's so important, but you're not going to get the same joint advantages just on krill. You're not going to experience this joint comfort benefit that we get specifically from the krill. And remember, in Krill Omega 50 Plus, we've jacked up the levels of the krill 67% more. So in terms of dosage, fantastic.
4: That's big. That is absolutely big. Hey, I was on the website, and the testimonials on the Krill Omega 50 Plus, they're incredible. I mean, people obviously love this product. I'd like to share a couple of my favorites here.
5: Sure, sure.
4: Believer writes in, she's a female age 45 to 54 from Georgia. She rates it 5 out of 5 stars. She writes, "This has helped. Less grind on my knees when climbing up the steps. Beneficial to my overall health, both physically and mentally. I just feel better," is what she said. Also, Safety Susan, age 55 to 64 from Sacramento, California. She writes to 5 out of 5 stars. "I was a little worried about fishy aftertaste. However, I have not burped it even once because I like it better than regular fish oil. The capsule size is smaller and it's easy to swallow. This is big, the capsule size being smaller.
5: You know, and I'm really glad you picked that one out because Safety Suzanne picks out a very important point there. I don't think we've really harped on this enough because people have trouble swallowing those huge horse pills, you know, those huge omega-3 pills. These are tiny. So this is why this is such a breakthrough. These capsules are so small and easy to swallow. Anybody can easily swallow them. But at the same time, we've increased the dosage of krill by 67%. We've boosted the antioxidant power. The vitamin D is in there. We supercharged the whole thing with the high omega-3, highly concentrated fish oil. So important for the heart. So yeah, Safety Suzanne, she really nailed it there. I want to read a couple myself. This one in front of me, Blessed. She's in the 55 to 64 age bracket, Fort Worth, Texas, 5 out of 5 stars. She writes, I was experiencing brain fog. I couldn't remember things at work. Felt I was slowing down mentally. Purity was offering a free bottle. I've been taking it for a year, and I swear by it. I have experienced a difference in my brain and body. Good for you, Blessed. Excellent. Let me read one more. Odie, 54, male in the 55 to 64 category, 5 out of 5 stars. He's from Canada. He writes, awesome experience. I started taking Krill Omega 50 Plus about 5 weeks ago and have nothing but good things to say about it. I'm experiencing more benefits than I thought possible. The most noticeable is that I feel more mentally alert. I'm finding it easier to get out of bed in the morning. I feel satisfied with 6 to 8 hours of sleep. I wake up with an energy that I haven't felt in a long, long time. You know what? I'm not surprised at these testimonials at all because, again, I take this product myself. Mm-hmm. It's fabulous. My patients love the Krill Omega 50 Plus. They feel it in their joints. They feel it in their brain. They feel it in their energy, their circulation. They just feel better. That's what everybody tells me when they get in this Krill Omega 50 Plus.
4: Now, Dr. Neil Levin, talk for a minute, if you would, about the B12 Energy Melts, too. This is really an exciting addition.
5: So important.
4: You gave these away in our last Krill show as well, and the feedback has been absolutely overwhelming. People simply love the energy, the pep, the vigor they feel when they have their B12 levels restored with these. And now Purity's going to do it again. So two free bottles here today for the listeners. Tell us about this.
5: Yeah, remember, first of all the listeners today that pick up the phone and call are going to get a free bottle of this Krill Omega 50 Plus. Amazing with the krill oil, 67% more krill oil, the high omega-3 fish oil, boosting those omega-3 levels, so critical for the heart, for the skin, for the hair, for the eyes. On top of that, we added the vitamin D, so important, so pure, so pristine. But now, the B12 energy melts, why are they here? I said to Purity, I said, guys, we're dealing with the 50-plussers here. Even people of 45, 50, 60, 70, they're having more trouble absorbing the B12, and B12 is critical. You think B12, think energy. If your energy is low and you're in your 50s or 60s, I mean, it may be a B12 issue. B12 helps the body to make red blood cells. We need that to carry oxygen to the tissue, so important for energy. 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
4: 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Now, Doc, I've seen these ads where they say that krill oil is 48 times stronger than fish oil. Is that true? Does that make any sense?
5: Well, you know, obviously these are the krill guys talking, right?
4: Right.
5: But you could look at it both ways. Let's get into krill in just a moment. But first, let's pat the fish oil guys on the shoulder, because, you know, you could say that the fish oil is better and stronger. But we're talking about the concentrated high omega-3 fish oil here, because it's higher in the omega-3s, the EPA and DHA that are so important for the heart, the brain, the memory, mood, your eyes, your skin, your hair, your nails. So in one sense, you could say, well, the fish oil is better. But in another sense, I have to hand it to the krill guys, because in terms of antioxidant power, krill oil is extraordinary. And it's because there's a molecule in krill oil that's naturally occurring called astaxanthin. And this astaxanthin, Steve, this is one of the most powerful antioxidants we've ever discovered. Steve, by one measure of antioxidant activity, it's 6,000 times stronger than vitamin C.
4: Wow.
5: So amazing antioxidant power in the krill. And now, as we're getting older, 50-plussers like myself, I'm 52, and we don't make as many antioxidants naturally. Our antioxidant systems are kind of slowing down, and at the same time, we're producing more free radicals naturally. This is why we call it Krill Omega 50 Plus, extra antioxidant power and extra krill. Remember, 500 milligrams of krill instead of 300, that's 67% more, plus the vitamin D, so important for us. And this is just an incredible value proposition. I have folks, they were going out and they were getting the krill separately and the fish oil separately, the antioxidants, the vitamin. You could spend $75 doing that.
4: No kidding.
5: You're getting it all for free today. This is the best of both worlds, this combination product with the krill and the fish oil. It's not one being better than the other. They're both great. And this is the best of both worlds.
4: You know, thank God for Purity products. I'm serious. Seriously, because when you think about where our food supply is gone and where we are today, we have to have something that allows us to feel better as we age, to age gracefully. It's amazing to me as we talk about
5: this. And that's why I love the way that Purity gives away the free bottles. Because, you know, people can be skeptical.
4: Sure.
5: They should be skeptical. But now they can be skeptical and they say, okay, you know what? This sounds pretty important. I'm going to give this a go. It's only going to cost me $6.95. And they get it and they try it out. And what they start to see, because it doesn't take long, remember that joint study, 7 days, 28% more comfortable. What they start to see is, hey, I'm more comfortable. I feel better. They notice their energy is better. And they realize, hey, you know what? This is important. And they tell their friends and they tell their relatives and they tell their loved ones. And Purity's been doing business this way for, I don't know, 20 years now. Let's look at one more. You know, this is a great testimonial by Gracie. 5 out of 5 stars, she writes, it works. I feel a difference in my joints after only 1 week. Also, you have the nicest staff. That's great. You have the nicest staff. People are going to appreciate working with Purity. They're a fantastic company. They put their money where their mouth is. They give out free bottles, and you try it, and you're like, wow, this is great stuff. Thank God for Purity.
4: Let's talk about the heart health for a moment. It's probably the single greatest concern that people face as they age. So anything that we can do to boost heart health becomes really a top priority. You know this, I know this, and those folks out there know this as well. And I know you mentioned earlier that omega-3s literally lower our risk of coronary heart disease. Do I have that correct? Because that's a big statement.
5: You know, absolutely. I mean, protecting the heart, this is what put omega-3s on the map back in the 70s. Dr. Dierberg discovered, you know, how protective they were for the Eskimos. Mm-hmm. By the way, he's a wonderful guy. I had lunch with him a year or two ago. Great conversation. But bottom line is, omega-3s protect our heart in so many ways. They promote a smooth, rhythmical heartbeat, important for the body's normal inflammatory response in the heart muscle, inside the arteries and veins. They promote those youthful, flexible arteries, so important for circulation. They promote healthy blood platelet activity, healthy red blood cell activity. They support a healthy blood pressure. That's very important. Triglycerides. So they do so much for the heart. So simply amazing cardiovascular protection with these omega-3s.
4: It just keeps getting better, doesn't it? Hey, you know, I got a reminder.
5: I have patients come in here all the time, and I'm like, are you taking your omega-3s? I hope you're still taking your omega-3s. You know, they're afraid to say no. 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Take your omega-3s. In fact, if there was only one nutrient that I could take, Steve, honest to God, if there was only one nutrient that I could take, hands down, it's omega-3s. That's the first most important nutrient you could take. And this krill omega 50 plus, I love the way they combine the krill oil with the fish oil, so you're getting the best of both worlds. Can't beat it.
4: I've got to remind our listeners out there about this free bottle deal that's going on, the Krill Omega Plus and the B12. 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Doc, this study you sent me on this omega-3s and the memory is amazing. It seems that the participants taking omega-3s had some pretty incredible benefits here. When you talk about memory, that is something that kind of slips as we get older. Tell us more about this, would you?
5: Right. This was a great study, an important study, because what they did here was very interesting. This out of the journal Neurology, and what they did is they checked the omega-3 level in the red blood cells of women, 1,000 women, older women. So this is a big study, 1,000 women. Mm-hmm. But then again, 8 years later, and the women were on average 78 years old at this point, they did MRI scans of the women's brains. And what they found, Steve, this is so amazing, they found that the brain volume for the women that had higher omega-3 indexes, in other words, they had more omega-3s in their red blood cells, mm-hmm. the women that had more omega-3s in their red blood cells, they had higher brain volume. They were actually maintaining more of the youthful size of the brain. Their brains were bigger. You could see it plainly in the MRI measurements. That's really
4: great.
5: Cool. But not only that, there's a very important part of the brain known as the hippocampus, a very important part of the brain that facilitates learning, facilitates memory. And there was greater brain volume in the hippocampus for people that had more omega-3s in their red blood cells. That's how you can really measure how much omega-3 someone's taking in. So if you take omega-3s, you will raise your omega-3 index. We know this. It's a fact. You take omega-3s, you raise that up. So you want to have more omega-3s in your bloodstream. Very important. That's how it infuses into all the cell membranes, into mm-hmm. the joints, into the brain, etc. So take the Krill Omega 50 Plus. You get the krill oil, 67% more krill oil, so fantastic for the joints. You get the high omega-3 fish oil, vitamin D in there as well, astaxanthin for extra antioxidant power, and protect that brain, protect your memory, facilitate that quick, that youthful thinking that's so fun to have. When you feel sharp, when you feel like your brain is working great, you have that brain energy, it's more fun. It's more fun to be in a conversation. You feel better. You wake out of bed. You have that energy. You feel mentally alert. You feel alive. That's the way I want to feel. That's the way young people feel. That's why we put this in this Krill Omega 50 Plus. We want people to feel younger. We want people to maintain their youthful vigor and attitude. And that's what this Krill Omega 50 Plus is all about.
4: All right. I got to tell you, Dr. Levin, I take the Krill Omega 50 Plus. And one of the things that I absolutely love about the pill is that it's so small. I mean, it's so easy to take. and so much better than trying to swallow one of those omega-3 horse pills, you know, the bigger ones. Anyone can take these with ease, and that's what's great about it. Tell us, how did you supercharge this formula while at the same time shrinking the capsule size? How do you do that?
5: Right. It's so amazing. This is really a breakthrough, Stephen. I mean, for those of you that are picturing this huge omega-3 pill, it's not like that. 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My son, Corey, has trouble swallowing pills. 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
5: 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Don't worry. You're definitely going to get that. But if you're one of the first 1,000 callers, then you get the free B12 Energy Melts. You know, we need to talk about that one more time, but I want you to get that too, and I demand this, because this is Krill Omega 50 Plus. We want this for the folks. Hey, if you're in your 40s and you feel run down, it's great for you too, but 50, 60, 70, 70s, folks in that age bracket, they're not absorbing the B12 as well because they're losing some of the intrinsic factors in the GI tract that are responsible for absorbing the B12. So now you put the B12 Energy Melt on your tongue, tastes delicious, and it just gets in there and boosts up those levels of B12. What do you feel? 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
9: 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We've got Chris Killam, also known as the Medicine Hunter, standing by now. CNN calls Chris the Indiana Jones of natural medicine because he's constantly scouring the globe, searching for natural remedies. You may have seen Chris on the Dr. Oz show or maybe on PBS or CBS and also on Fox News where he does a health segment. He's been featured in the New York Times and also on ABC's 2020. Anyway, Chris is joining us today to discuss not one, but three of the hottest nutritional ingredients out there on the market today. Even better, he's teamed up with Purity today to give away a complimentary bottle to everyone out there in the listening audience. So do not, I repeat, do not change that dial. But first, a quick introduction. Chris Killam is an author and an educator. He's written 14 books. He's conducted research in over 30 countries. Again, he's been on with Oprah and Friends and Dr. Oz. Chris, welcome back to the show.
10: Thank you so much. It's always a pleasure to have a great conversation with you.
9: Now, most of us are super busy these days. We want to stay healthy, but quite frankly, it can be daunting. You know, with all the different supplements out there. Now, Chris, you've traveled all over the world learning about different natural remedies. So you really know which ingredients to look for. So tell me this, besides a good multivitamin and some fish oil, maybe a few other things, go into the three super hot nutrients you've been so jazzed about lately.
10: Well, I'm happy to do that. The three super nutrients, as we like to say, are a green tea extract, a turmeric extract called curcumin, and an extract from red wine called resveratrol. And apropos of what you said about my traveling around the world, I've extensively investigated these in their host countries. So I've been in the green tea plantations of China and India and worked with top researchers of this ingredient in those countries. With turmeric, I've been deeply involved with turmeric researchers in India and seen all of that. And with resveratrol, I've worked with scientists in Europe and also in California and Chile and South Africa, all of which are major red wine producing areas. So I've had the opportunity to investigate these things in the field, meet with the top scientists, and my conclusion is that green tea, curcumin from turmeric root, and resveratrol from red wine are remarkable health-enhancing agents that everybody can benefit from in a very, very substantial way.
9: Now, Chris, let's talk about these big three. And it's interesting that they're all found in our diet and all are considered superfoods. The green tea, the curcumin, the resveratrol. Why did you want to combine the three? There's always a method to your madness, if I can say it that way, because you combine these things together. You call it a real game changer.
10: Well, you know, when I look at these, there actually isn't a reason to put them all in separate products. They do go very well together. As you said, they're all food derived. So it's kind of like you can make a salad if you choose out of many vegetables. You don't just have to have a bowl of lettuce or a bowl of cucumbers. And while that's a little bit simplistic, the fact is that all of these are very, very rich in groups of protective compounds that are both antioxidant, so they actually protect our organ systems, so they maintain a healthy inflammatory status in the body. And this is really a big breakthrough. I also like the idea that people can get a concentrated supplement of green tea extract, curcumin extract, and resveratrol in one product with truly meaningful amounts of each one and not have to go out and basically buy a shopping cart full of stuff.
9: Now, let's dive into the headlines and the research, especially on this green tea, because it's absolutely amazing. I know in Asia, they've been using it for thousands of years for healthy aging. But what are you seeing recently in the press? I know you told me the Nutrition Research Journal in its July 2012 issue revealed that green tea significantly increased plasma antioxidant activity and whole blood glutathione. Can you recap some of these headlines and tell me why you're such a green tea advocate?
10: Okay. What you just said about increasing plasma antioxidant activity is really critical. There are many antioxidants that people consume that don't actually wind up in the body, or they don't wind up in the body in any significant amounts. The green tea antioxidants, which we know are among the most highly beneficial antioxidants in the entire world, are very well absorbed. They improve plasma antioxidant activity. That is the blood concentration of antioxidants. So what happens is you get this great concentration of antioxidant substances, which are protective compounds floating around in the body and protecting the cells of your body, your organs, every part of your body from premature destruction due to exposure to environmental pollutants and things in the diet. With regard to the whole blood glutathione, when we take in the right antioxidants, and not all antioxidant compounds are the right antioxidants, our bodies produce more of its own super protective compound called glutathione. So you take in the green tea extract, you build the antioxidant activity in your blood, and you also cause your body to produce this enormously beneficial, very well studied, very powerful protective substance called glutathione. So it is remarkable. This isn't something that most high antioxidant foods or supplement ingredients do, but it does happen with a concentrated, properly made green tea extract.
9: All right, let's switch gears and talk about this curcumin, which is number two on your list. And by the way, these three ingredients are all found in the new green tea combo formula. We're going to be offering a free bottle in a few minutes, but talk to me about the curcumin, which is spelled C-U-R-C-U-M-I-N. Now, most people haven't heard of it, but scientists and researchers know it's one of the most powerful superfoods on the planet. It can positively influence our DNA, maintain joint comfort, healthy inflammation, and more. Can you share some of the incredible headlines on curcumin and tell us why you use this? And we talked about this off air a few minutes ago, this patented curcumin with greater absorption.
10: Okay. Well, first of all, I think while people might not know the term curcumin, they may well know turmeric root, which is a yellow spice, and it shows up in curries, and it's part of the 5,000-year-old Indian Ayurvedic system of medicine. I've been studying turmeric and its derivative curcumin since the 1970s, and I'll say this right off the bat, that there are almost no plant materials in the world as extensively studied as this. A couple of thousand studies can be found in the scientific and medical literature. We know that curcumin is powerfully antioxidant. We know that it has a remarkable capacity to protect the liver, and the liver is our primary detoxifying organ. It greatly enhances joint health. So if people are experiencing joint discomfort due to overuse, this really helps to relieve that. And it's also what we call cardioprotective. It helps to protect the heart. It helps to maintain normal, healthy cholesterol. And one last thing that is really kind of astounding is that curcumin actually causes your body to produce what are called neuroprotective factors in the brain. So it causes your body to produce these agents in the brain that protect the actual tissue of the nerves and the brain itself. There's almost nothing else that we know of that does this. Specifically, the curcumin that you mentioned offers about 7 times the absorption of other curcumin. So when you take 250 milligrams of this stuff, you get about 7 times the activity that you would if you took, say, a comparable amount of another curcumin extract. So this, in my opinion, is one of the most life-enhancing, protective, totally beneficial substances on Earth. And it has just decades of scientific and medical studies to back it up.
9: Now, Chris, I know that we talked already about the green tea in the curcumin in your new green tea formula, which Purity is giving away for free today. But first, tell me about the third nutrient on the list, the resveratrol, which is super hot right now. Share with us some of the headlines and the science behind resveratrol. I know the French love it, but why is it on your short list?
10: Well, resveratrol is one of those remarkable compounds that I just sort of shake my head at how many different things it does. It is found in grapes, in wine grapes. It also shows up in cranberries. What we know about resveratrol is that, like green tea and also like curcumin extract, it's profoundly antioxidant. But more than that, it shows significant properties. When you look at some of the things in the body that happen during aging as a result of fat accumulation in tissue and insulin sensitivity, resveratrol helps to protect against those things. It's a powerful immune regulator. And you know, our immune system is responsible for keeping us healthy. It is remarkably beneficial for the heart. And this is why it's considered one of the keys to the so-called French paradox. You know, the French drink a lot of red wine, they eat a lot of cheese, they smoke cigarettes, and they stay slim and they have good cardiovascular health, which just seems completely unfair. But resveratrol appears to be key in that. And additionally, there is a brain benefit like there is with the curcumin with blood flow to the brain. So when you take resveratrol, you get brain blood flow. This means you get more oxygen to the tissues of the brain. So this is on my short list for all those reasons and for about a dozen more that would just plain take too long to explain.
9: All right, again, we're talking with Chris Killam, also known as the Indiana Jones of natural medicine, sometimes called the Medicine Hunter as well. Chris, let's laser in on how this wonderful formula that you created in conjunction with Purity Products. I know that Purity's been in business now for, what is it, over 20 years. They've got a top rating from the Better Business Bureau, and people can get a complimentary bottle of this green tea CR today. We'll give that number out in a few minutes. But first, Chris, before we tell our listeners how they can get their very own complimentary bottle of green tea CR, tell me this. If you wanted to buy this green tea plus the patented curcumin plus the resveratrol, I mean, you'd spend close to probably at least $75 for all three bottles in the store. And yet today, Purity Products is giving away a free bottle. How are they able to do this?
10: Well, you can consider it kind of a smart bet. And what I mean by that, first of all, Purity's big, but they're also very strategic. They know that if a person who's listening will pick up the phone, call in and get their free bottle, and it really is free, as yep. in it doesn't cost you money, if that person will try the product, take it as recommended, they're going to feel it. And when they feel it, they're going to say, gee, I want this as part of my regular daily regimen. 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
9: Chris, hold that thought. 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Okay, Chris, talk about some of the headlines just on the green tea that we didn't get to yet. I understand that dieters just love green tea because it supports healthy fat metabolism. Is that right? And what does the research say about green tea when it comes to weight management?
10: Well, this is one of the especially wonderful things about green tea. We know that green tea has thermogenic properties. That is, it has heat-generating properties in the body. So it actually causes your body to burn more calories. So when you eat a meal, you're going to burn more calories from that meal as a result of taking a good, well-made, concentrated green tea extract. In addition, it has specific fat oxidation properties. It actually burns fat. I'm not suggesting that you're going to lose 20 pounds in a week, but I am saying that this is going to help your body to metabolize fat more efficiently. Over time, taking a green tea extract can help you to have a better fat to lean muscle ratio. So from a weight control standpoint, this is very good news. Additionally, green tea helps to stabilize blood glucose or blood sugar. And unstable blood sugar is one of the contributing factors to increased weight. So by stabilizing blood sugar, you have an effect on weight control and weight management. So it's really quite remarkable stuff. You need enough of it. We've got enough of it in green tea CR. It has to be the right extract. We've got the right extract. But the science is there for healthy weight management.
9: All right. Now, Chris, you say that with Purity's formula, it provides you with about 3 cups worth of green tea in each 2-capsule serving. So you get all of the green tea's concentrated benefits for energy, for heart health, for alertness in just 2 caps. Plus, you get the curcumin and the resveratrol, too. So it's easy. You call it your daily shortcut to better health. Explain this idea of a healthy shortcut and explain some of the top benefits as well.
10: Well, I mean, you could, for example, drink 3 cups of good concentrated green tea each day, eat at least 1 really rich curry made with a lot of turmeric root, and drink a couple of glasses of red wine. You could do that every day. Most people will not do that every day, but they still might want the benefits of 3 of the biggest superstar protective health-enhancing nutrients on the entire planet. So when I call this a daily shortcut, I'm simply saying that you can get in a capsule, in a good capsule, what you'd otherwise have to get by drinking a few cups of tea, eating at least 1 large, you know, turmeric-laden curry every day, and drinking a couple of glasses of concentrated red wine.
9: Again, we're talking with Chris Killam, the medicine hunter. Now, in this new green tea CR formula from Purity, it's really about the research. Share with us some of your favorite studies and the headlines on the curcumin that we didn't get to yet. I know this is one of your favorite ingredients for joint comfort and even for brain health.
10: Well, I especially like the liver protective, heart protective, and joint modifying properties of this stuff. The liver is our greatest detoxifying organ. And we know that we're constantly bombarded by toxins in the environment. In fact, blood studies show that newborn babies contain 200 industrial pollutants in their blood at the time of birth. So we need a functioning, super healthy, very strong liver. We might not think about our livers that much, but we need that. Mm-hmm. And we know that curcumin protects the liver. It keeps it strong. From a cardiac standpoint, it's highly beneficial for the heart. It's very good for maintaining healthy cholesterol and healthy platelet levels. And from a joint standpoint, we have innumerable studies showing overall improvement in joint health and relief and stable inflammatory activity, better joint mobility as a result of taking curcumin. I like the brain protective studies as well. You know, curcumin delivers all this. So I regard it as one of the single most important things that you can put in your body. And I'm very well aware that most people are not going to eat enough raw turmeric root to get the benefits that they should and that they can get from a concentrated curcumin extract.
9: I want to remind people to then call now to get started with a free bottle of Green Tea CR from Purity Products. 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Purity knows that once you experience the benefits of Green Tea CR, you're not going to want to miss a day of taking it. That's why they're willing to send you a free bottle today. 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Call now. All right, back to the show. Chris, I don't want to get too technical here, but these antioxidants in green tea are classified as polyphenols, and they really are super powerful and well-respected by scientists. But in this green tea CR formula, there's more. It's got the green tea, it's got the curcumin, the resveratrol that we talked about, plus grape seed extract, bioflavonoids, vitamin C. Can you talk to me about this array of really super antioxidants and polyphenols that you've put in the formula?
10: Well, yeah, I won't say that we kind of went overkill, but I will say that we really, really developed an efficient, comprehensive program here. Grape seed extract contain a group of highly specialized antioxidant compounds that not only do much of what I've already described, but also enhance the physical integrity of tissue in the blood vessels and the skin. So we put those in there for extra boost in antioxidant activity, but also for a specific type of activity that isn't as much addressed by the green tea, the curcumin, and the resveratrol. The bioflavonoids enhance the overall activity of vitamin C, and vitamin C itself is one of the most important nutrients that we can possibly take in. So I would say that we were very, very thorough. You know, when we went through what could be in this product, we said, you know, what would happen if we put in grape seed extract, bioflavonoids, and vitamin C? We realized that we would have an utterly superior formula. And just to reiterate, I want people to experience dynamic health. I want people to feel great. This formula, the Green Tea CR, will make you feel great. And that's the purpose of it.
9: All right, Chris, I love this Green Tea CR combination formula. And remember, the CR stands for curcumin and resveratrol. I love that with this complimentary bottle today, our listeners can get started for free. That's great value. What would people expect to pay if they bought all of these separately in the store?
10: Well, I think if they bought high-quality products that contain these ingredients, they'd be into it for about $75 or so, possibly even $80.
9: Yeah.
10: So they'd wind up spending appreciably more than they're going to spend on the green tea CR formula. And they still wouldn't get the grape seed extract. They still wouldn't get the pine bark extract, the bioflavonoids, or the vitamin C.
9: Chris, what kind of results can people expect to see? What can they expect to feel once they start taking this formula?
10: I think that people will feel greater joint mobility and comfort. I think they'll feel more energy because these ingredients also help to stabilize and maintain natural, healthy blood sugar control. I think they'll have more sustained energy throughout the day. And I would just suspect that people will have an experience of greater vitality. When you have a more highly functional immune system, you just feel more energy and better overall. It's kind of, you know, like those days when you get up and go, wow, I feel great. This is a wow, I feel great formula.
9: Now, Chris, the green tea CR, let me get this straight. It provides about 3 cups worth of green tea in each 2-capsule serving. Plus, you get the antioxidant equivalent of several servings of fruits and vegetables. Plus, you get the resveratrol and the joint comfort and brain function benefits of the curcumin. I mean, wow, all in one formula. In the last 2 minutes, talk to me about this shortcut to better health and why you want everyone listening to this program to call now for that complimentary bottle of Green Tea CR.
10: Okay. Fortunately, there's an immense body of science that has been growing steadily for the past 20 years, and it's really rich science now. We know that of the various plant-derived substances that exist, green tea extract, curcumin extract, and resveratrol extract are at the absolute top of the list of protective, vitality-enhancing, overall health-promoting compounds. There just isn't anything like these. They're in the green tea QTCR, CR standing for curcumin and resveratrol, product in meaningful amounts. People will take this product. They're going to feel the difference. You're going to feel energy. You're going to feel more vitality. You're just plain going to feel better, kind of more fluid and in that flow of good health.
9: Sure.
10: So I want people to experience that. And given that they can get a free bottle, I'm also not saying, now put yourself at great risk and spend a lot of money, and say, no, try it free. Let the product speak for itself.
9: Chris Killam, as always, fascinating information. We appreciate

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1: 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I'm Pastor Harold Carter Jr., along with Reverend Daniel Carter of the New Shiloh Baptist Church, expressing our appreciation to all of you, our Sunday Morning Joy listeners, for your ongoing support over these 10 years. 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
3: Hi, it's Governor Westmore. 5 years ago, one of the first places I visited before announcing my campaign was the local barbershop to talk to some guys about their priorities. And I heard a lot about crime.
4: 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It's dealing with that stuff every single day, and they demonize as if we have a choice to live the way that we live. In this moment, like you said, it's a systematic thing.
3: 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Now, violent crime is at a 40-year low in Maryland. We've got a lot more work to do, but we are making historic progress. 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
6: Baltimore, get ready to laugh until it hurts. Funny AF is taking over Pier 6 Pavilion during Morgan State University Homecoming Weekend. This Thursday, October 8th, comedy heavyweight Nate Jackson will work the crowd alongside an all-star lineup featuring Larry Lancaster, Big Fred, Eddie Bryant, Kelly Kells, and more. Hosted by the funny man himself, Joe Claire. This isn't just comedy, it's a homecoming experience. 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

0: 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The King of the South and the Diamond Princess are making their return to Baltimore. 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

you right here on Magic 95.9. And I was too close to all the action behind the scenes with my girl Remy Ma, who has the number one album in the country, by the way, Alimony. Should check that out. Her and Fat Joe was in town for special taping the NPR Tiny Desk series. Have y'all ever seen that? Oh, well, you can if you follow me, Steph LOVA 100. I did a little sneak peek behind the scenes on my Insta.

0: Let me stop.
1: I'm sorry, y'all. Some of these songs are so nostalgic, I be really forgetting where I'm at sometimes. And I'ma leave the singing to New Edition. Mm-hmm. And this is Magic 95.9. Steph Love Alive, a director of Baltimore's best variety of R&B. Home of that Ricky Smiley morning show. Listen, there's been so many concerts and whatnot going on. I feel like I'm part of the band.

So all you gotta do is keep it right where it's at. Especially if you love a good play. Jacarius Johnson presents Marvin, my mother's favorite artist. Marvin Gaye musical, what's going on? Let's get it on. The soundtrack generations coming to life on stage. You do not want to miss this one. The Marvin Gaye musical, October 29th, October 30th. Don't be scared, because it's right around Halloween. Trust and believe. The Lyric is where it's all happening at. So get you some good tickets.

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Tony Braxton. Mm-hmm. Hit after hit after hit and trending topics. Yeah, I got that too. Much love going out to my guy, M-O. Be careful out there. It's mad slippery. 62 degrees, cloudy, high 71. But we heating up with Mariah. She's on fire, even though it's raining. On Magic 89.9.

It's me. It's just calling, you know. It's calling to let you know. Don't wait up for me tonight. Man, I just got a lot of things on my mind I gotta think about, you know. Just, I'll be over Brian's house, you know, just for the night.

0: 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I'm just giving you the Cliff Note version here, but you can get the long version on onevoyagecruise.com. 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

Speaking of birthdays, if you got a birthday today, big happy birthday going out to you. You enjoy your birthday with Rihanna Man, ASAP Rocky, also India Irie, Talib Kweli, and the good Reverend Al Sharpton. They got a birthday today, along with Tessa Thompson. And much love going out to Teresa and Diana from across the pond. She's British. She's talking about my accent. Girl, you got the accent.

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gotta let him know. I'm gonna let you know. T.I. is definitely gonna be on that One Voyage 2026. And if you don't know, you better ask somebody. Along with a plethora of artists.

Eric Schmidt or Schmeichel or whatever the guy's name is, where his name should be, is embarrassed because he was supposed to be primed to be J.D. Vance's VP when he runs for president. Not anymore, because he mixed up the Atlanta Hawks with Caitlin Clark's Iowa Hawks. Now, how did you do that trying to have a gotcha moment and got? Either way,

0: one-time $90 payment to 20 million Americans on Medicare. What about that 5K from the tariffs? We just gonna forget about that? And $90? What? All I got to say is IKYFL. And that's your trending topics right here on Magic 95.9. Anything else I can help you with? Hit me up, 410-481-9590. 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

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It's the sexual infrastructure of lovemaking.

October London, Touch On Me. I don't care what nobody says, this man right here has embodied the whole vibe of a Marvin Gaye. That's just me. And you know they got that Marvin Gaye play coming to town and it's gonna go down. Just like them commercials did. We're doing a commercial free right now. So keep them requests coming. 410-481-9590 is the number. I got my boo on the way as well as some Whitney. Little new addition. Right now, Evelyn on Magic.

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Follow me. And you know, Whitney, she was originally cast in A Different World, and they got the remake now on Netflix. Could you imagine Whitney coming back on A Different World? Oh, we can only imagine right now. Here she goes on Magic. I'm your baby.

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And yesterday, well, the day before yesterday, I was hanging out. My sis Remy Ma, she just dropped that Alimony album. Have you guys heard it, ladies? Have you heard, fellas? Have you heard it? I'm just saying. Number one for the last 2 weeks. And she gave me a sneak peek of her brand new album. So, shout to the girlies. Keep winning, even though you face a little adversity. Remember, you can always get out of it, write an album, a hit album, and then glow up. MJ, no, here's Magic. Here's MJ, or Magic, I should say.

change the forecast. Yes, you can. By taking a trip. Take a trip with a quick dip. I think there's going to be a pool on board the yacht. I don't know. But the only way to find out is if you go. So make sure you are ready for the good 25th anniversary of the One Voyage Cruise. It is upon us. 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

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Hit me up with the request, 410-481-9590, as we do a commercial free with Mrs. Carter. That morning, dude, what it do? Simple.

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1: Right about now, you're about to be possessed by the sounds of MC Rawface and DJ Easy Rock.

That's Variety R&B, home of the Ricky Smiley Morning Show. R.I.P. going out to Rob Bass and Easy Rock. Both of the duos have passed away recently. Also, much love going out to David Lawrence. Longtime industry insider passed away recently. R.I.P. Condolences if you lost somebody. You lost your buddy. I feel you. Right now.

Okay, Q, say less. I'll see you on that boat. We're going to get the rocking for show. Q Parker is definitely going to be on that One Voyage 2026 cruise. And trust and believe, you do not want to miss this one. Magic 95.9, bringing it at you all the way. L Crooked IBE, the 25th anniversary. 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

0: 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I would not steer you wrong at all, baby. Wait a minute. I need a regular instrumental. Why is this talking in the background? My bad, y'all. I'm just saying. I want you to hear me clearly. Jacarius Johnson is coming to town. He has this play called Marvin. And from all the reviews, it's looking like it is what it's going to be, meaning that it is definitely a reflection of all of Marvin Gaye's best music, his whole catalog, what's going on, and let's get it on, the soundtrack of a generation. And it's gonna be live on stage in real life. 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

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We're doing a commercial free right about now, so keep them coming, baby. I got Sybil on the way, Neo, Drew Hill, Dave Hollister, and whatever else you want.

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0: 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Home of the Ricky Smiley Morning Show. And you know Tricky Ricky. He ain't playing no games, baby. He trying to make sure you make a memory or two or 3 million. One incredible ship and only a few cabins are left. So you better get down with the get down if you want to enjoy just you in the water and the Ricky Smiley Morning Show. Okay, that sounds like a plan. I mean, the lineup is stellar. If you want to see it for yourself, just go to onevoyagecruise.com. In addition to the things that you can do on the water, like renew your vows and, you know, join the little spades tournament. Makai Fife is hosting and they got a gospel concert. It's just so much going on. I mean, you can have your variety, but if you just want to chill and sleep and turn the phone off, you can do that too, because I don't think that Wi-Fi going to work on the water. Either way, you can find out 214-495-1963. You don't have to grind it out, baby. It's very affordable. We know the times we are living in, and we try to make it accommodating for you and yours, courtesy of Magic 95.9.
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5: 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I was told the language was too graphic and that some people would be offended, so they changed the words. So here it is. Right now, right here, we are victims of attack by some we know, but many more nameless and faceless people living in the shadows. The first defense of both sides is usually to act as if it never happened. Then the perpetrators start disagreeing with each other about the particulars of the attack, sometimes calling it victimless. The time is now to bring the attack to a halt. We must stand up and use our vote this November to declare that we are no longer going to allow ourselves to be victims. We must be heard. You must vote this November in order to stop the assault on us, because the reality is we are the ones who are battered and bruised.
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7: 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How it started.

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0: for a minute or another 14 minutes before Conan steps into the building and takes over right here on Magic 95.9. Steph Lover live and direct on Baltimore's best variety of R&B. Home of that Ricky Smiley morning show. And I told y'all, I had a fun fact. I'm over here watching this Alabama game, and it's just crazy how earlier this week the Senate passed a little bill trying to limit the NIL salaries of the players. Of course, they struck down that same bill that would have capped all the coaches at $5 million. But sure, cap the players for once in their life getting some generational wealth going, because everybody's not going pro, so you can make a good amount of money in college. Why not put a stop to that? After, you know, for the last 40 years, they were a nonprofit. Did you know that? They were a nonprofit for years and years and years. And now, folks could actually make some money, and they want to put a stop to it. What's that all about? We already know what it's all about. And that's not a fun fact. Not so fun fact. Actually, it's kind of sad what they're trying to do, but that's why you got to get out and vote. Or you have an alternative, which is HBCUs, you know, build your own. That's why we always encourage you to buy black, you dig? So that way we can take care of one another. MagicBaltimore.com. We got this Buy Black, Be More directory for you and yours. You got a B-O-B, then please come see us so we can definitely put you on our Buy Black, Be More directory and make sure you're getting a proper notice that you deserve right here in the community. And you got about 12 minutes to get your request on 410-481-9590 before Conan steps in, and you know what happens after that. 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
1: This is a love that withstands time, space, and matter forever. Forever's a mighty long time. Here we are decades later. The sentiment is still the same. 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

variety of R&B and the home of Ricky Smiley in the morning. The Co Show is on. Happy Saturday to you. Beyoncé, Me, Myself, and I. Sometimes that's how you gotta roll. With you, yourself, and I. Just to make sure you make it through.

0: Magnus Pharrell. Asleep Talking, Magic 95.9, Baltimore's best variety of R&B and the home of Ricky Smiley in the morning. I had a couple of my partners hit me up and say, hey, want to know if I was hanging out tonight. No, I'm not hanging out tonight. I'm not hanging nowhere tonight. I'm chilling, all right? Got some other things to do. You know what they say when you're busy? Yeah, I'm busy doing something. But it's all right. Because tomorrow, I am. And I'll let you know about that. Just stay with me. Happy Saturday to you. Hopefully, Saturday's going fantastic. Not even just good, just going fantastic. All right? Don't forget, Countdown to One Voyage 2026, hosted by Ricky Smiley. 6 days, one incredible ship. And a few cabins are left. 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All right? 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All right? Got some folks in town, and I'm going to just, you know, chill with them. That's what I'm doing tonight. But tomorrow, if you want to hang with me, stay with me. Find out what you can do. It's Magic 95.9, Baltimore's best variety of R&B and the home of Ricky Smiley in the morning. All right?
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3: Let's pause for prayer. Dear God, ruler of the entire universe, I thank you. 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Even when the world around me shifts direction, you do not change. 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Strengthen my heart, steady my thoughts, and know that I place my confidence in your mercy and grace. In all ways, I acknowledge your existence, and I pray that you will bless my life, my family, my friends, my loved ones, my co-workers, and even those who may even wish me ill. 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Hallelujah and amen.
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0: Now, I'd have heard this song a million times, but today I was just thinking, you got to either really do some bad stuff or got to be a bad person on Usher's part, or the person just wasn't doing something right. Say you want make me want to leave the one I'm with and start a new relationship. That means your stuff is messed up. Something not right. Oh, he just like to be out. He want to be outside. Magic 95.9, Baltimore's best variety of R&B and the home of Ricky Smiley in the morning. The Coast Show is on. Happy Saturday to you. Don't forget, Ricky Smiley's back Monday, 6 to 10 a.m. right here on Magic 95.9. Black Tony still ain't made it to work, so he said he's going to make it before the end of the year. Girls got the tea for you in the Kalor today. So make sure you check them out. And, of course, One Voyage 2026. Yep. Now, on the way, I got something for you. Okay? I played a couple of songs that I knew you probably like. This next one is 1,000% a sing-along for everybody. I don't care if it's your mother, brother, sister, uncle, aunt, cousin, or your kids in the car with you. Everybody's singing this one. Next, right here on Magic 95.9.
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0: 95.9. Baltimore's best variety of R&B in the home of Ricky Smiley in the morning. The Coast Show is on. Happy Saturday to you. All right, I got some sing-alongs on the way. That one right there. Been around the world. Lisa Stanfield. Classic. And don't forget, you know, brunch and music is what we do on Sunday. Miss Toya's over by Havenwood. And, of course, get there early. We got the Ravens game. Got a whole lot of fun. Myself, Rob, Mad Flavor, 10 to 3. All right, bottomless is what we call it. Okay? So, with that being said, up next, I do have another sing-along for you. Now, that last song I just played, that one was one of my classics. This next one is something new, but it's a remake. All right? And I know you know the words, so stay with me, because right here on Magic 95.9, we give you the sing-alongs, we give you the classics, and you never hear the same thing over and over and over again. All right? That's how it is on Magic 95.9.
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Baltimore's best variety of R&B in the home of Ricky Smiley in the morning. The Coast Show is on. 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That's all I can tell you. Here's Fantasia, When I See You. Another sing-along for the ladies on Magic 95.9. Let's do it.

0: Magic 95.9, Baltimore's best variety of R&B in the home of Ricky Smiley in the morning. That right there, I'm trying to tell you. Now, some of these songs, J Brown, late. Of course, J Brown is going to be on One Boys 2026. Supposed to be coming to Baltimore soon as well. But, you know, all I can tell you is that I got all the songs you need to sing along to, and I got something special on the way. All right. Don't forget, 7 o'clock, KW Griffiths steps in with the original Saturday Night Flashback Dance Party. Up next, another one. This is going to take you back to one of the groups that first started and then broke off, separated, got back together. But this next song is definitely a sing-along right here on Magic 95.9.
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Let's get this thing started. Happy Saturday to you and yours. Ooh! Odell's reunion going down tonight. Ooh.

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I'm fired up about that. Dr. Kathy Hughes, thank you.

0: One of my favorites right there, baby. What you want? Magic 95.9. Baltimore's best variety of R&B, home of the Ricky Smiley Morning Show. Saturday Night Flashback Dance Party, KW on your radio. Happy Saturday to you and yours. I appreciate you being here. Everybody celebrating a birthday. Happy birthday to you. Wish you many, many more. Happy anniversary if you're celebrating an anniversary. Yes, indeed. I know there's a few baby showers going on today, so congratulations to all the soon-to-be mommies. Yes, indeed. Big shout-out to my man, Hassan. Always a pleasure, sir. I appreciate the love on Facebook. I thank you so much for that. Big shout-out to my man, Craig Boone. Said he'll be the big 5'7" this coming Thursday. 57 trips around the sun. Shout to my man, Craig Boone. Happy early birthday to you. Shout to your lovely wife, Frances. And big shout to the whole family. And everybody tuned in, I appreciate you. Thank you for being here. We're just getting this thing warmed up. Make sure you stick around. We got some more in store. We're Magic 95.9.
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3: 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I was told the language was too graphic and that some people would be offended, so they changed the words. So here it is. Right now, right here, we are victims of attack by some we know, but many more nameless and faceless people living in the shadows. The first defense of both sides is usually to act as if it never happened. Then, the perpetrators start disagreeing with each other about the particulars of the attack, sometimes calling it victimless. The time is now to bring the attack to a halt. We must stand up and use our vote this November to declare that we are no longer going to allow ourselves to be victims. We must be heard. You must vote this November in order to stop the assault on us, because the reality is we are the ones who are battered and bruised.
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0: 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Saturday night flashback dance party, KW on your radio. Shout out to everybody hanging out with us. I appreciate you being here. Shout out to my man DJ Thunder. I see you. Deborah Roberts, how you doing? My West Side crew locked in. My Morgan State alum, good to see y'all. Shout out to Baltimore City College. Yes, indeed, they're celebrating their 55th birthday today. All that are 55, shout out to Baltimore City College. City! Shout out to my lovely wife, Dawn, City alum. My dad, City alum. And the City family, much love to y'all. Don't forget, Jakarius Johnson and Magic 95.9 presents Marvin, the Marvin Gaye musical from What's Going On to Let's Get It On, the soundtrack of generations to come alive on stage. You don't want to miss Marvin, the Marvin Gaye musical, October 29th and October 30th. Got 2 days of it. Yes, indeed. 29th and 30th. 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